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You represent what's true. I drain the color from the sky and turn blue without you. These arms lack a purpose.

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1: 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Johnson on Mars Flight 247.
0: Very well. Hold on, please. 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

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Just put your paws up.

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Whether you're broke or evergreen, your black, white, beige, chola descent, your Lebanese, your Orient. Whether life's disabilities left you outcast, but leader teased, rejoice and love yourself today, cause baby, you were born this way.

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Uh-huh. And listen to what I gotta say. Uh-huh. Timberland. Don't you know I am the man? Rock shows here in Japan. Have people shaking my hand. Baby.

0: 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Brandon Flowers. Tiger Blood. Tiger Blood.
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wild thing, I think I love you. But I wanna know for sure. So come on, hold me tight.

I've been away for a while now, and I can't even remember what the land smelled like. But I don't care, I liked it anyway, so I just wanted to tell you that I'm not gonna be back soon. So I love you, and take care, honey.